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2: Please call 2630 cars for 1050 West on Hotana at 15th Avenue for a blue RAV4, gray Lexus, and Toyota Highlander walking on Highway 10. Has an hour and a half ago. Stearns County is looking for a response.
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0: 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I'm coming up the road. Where do you want to meet?
1: Come on up the road. 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I need a tank drop, and then we'll fill it.

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3: 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We're going to stop flight speeding. Yes, we're quite far out, en route to road.
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1: Go ahead. Olivia Fire is trying to reach here in Candy 6.
2: Thanks, Lane. Olivia, go ahead.
0: Did you guys want another engine for air supply up there for some SCBA tanks?
1: If I can switch to Candy 6.
0: Yeah, that's correct. Just wanted to know if you want another engine up there for air supply. We can fill tanks off our one of our engines.
2: That sounds like a great idea. Thank you.

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1: Go ahead.
0: I have one of our officers behind that driving complaint on Highway 23 coming into Cold Spring. Did you guys have a name complainant?
1: Four. We had a complainant of Trent, T-R-E-N-T.
2: Yeah, fine. I like Lillian. Go ahead for Lake Lillian.
3: Here, if you could switch to CM3, that has been patched in with our Candy 6.

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1: Go ahead for Lake Lillian.
0: We got two with our tender. Is there anything else you guys are going to need from us?
1: Not at this point in time. We got engine set up on each end. This is my picture time mark for them.
0: Good, on our way.
1: 10-4, thank you.
2: We are en route with our tanker and two guys.
1: For your command.
3: Go ahead, Bunkus.
1: Yeah, you want our other tanker also?
3: If at all possible, that's fine.
1: We're going to send another tanker over on the other side to your engine. We should be good, just cycling water.

for a pass action 1050, looking for a 21, occurred at Main Street and Westbound Highway 10 in both of the events. Thank you.

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1: Go ahead for Lake William fire.
0: Yeah, we got two members at our hall here. Do you need any manpower?
1: Yeah, 10-4. I'll take some manpower. That'd be perfectly fine on this day. It's a little warm for this.
0: 10-4, we'll get rolling here shortly.
1: Bring the mini. Leave the big pumper alone.

This is Tony, it's State Patrol. Complaint on a driving complaint. A dark colored truck in the wrong lane, southbound on South 71, passing County Road 3 area now. Attempt to locate 1923.

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3: Caller was the second caller on it. He almost took two people head on, and then when he had corrected, went down into the ditch on the other side.
4: .3343, you can send it out. 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
2: Rhode Island to Lake Lillian, we're on scene. 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

0: Lakeland Fire Command department that was just talking. Must be just getting on scene. I was spotty on my radio. Didn't copy.
1: This is Blomkiss 4255. Got a load of water. Where would you like me?
2: About how far out are you?
3: I'm just getting back into the county.
2: All the tankers seem to be gone already, so it's just me down at the station.
3: 10-4, is Grass Rick still there?
2: Yes.
3: Okay, so put your gear on, grab my gear, pop in there, and just sit there for a second.
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4: Blomkiss. Wait for tankers so they can get out of here quick. They're just trying to keep the fire away from the building next to it. It's got animals in it as well.
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0: I'm approaching the scene, and then we got Jake back at the fire hall with the grass rig going to start making his way out there.
3: Yep, if he's got something he can take to bring out here, then why don't you come over to the east side and help me out. Follow the driveway around the north side of the barn.
0: 10-4, I'm about 5 minutes out. I'll be coming in right behind Cosmos.
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4: Just past County Route 3, go ahead.
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1: Yeah, if you want to start heading this way.
0: 10-4 will do.
2: Three fifty-one.
0: You can assign me to 43 driving complaint. I'm gonna point his direction.
2: Never.
1: Good. King Boy Frank 628.
3: 10-4 on the ice there. 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
1: 4283 to 4201.
0: Yeah, are you still at the fire station or close?

0: driving us to Lake Lillian, we're just coming on scene with a few members. Where do you want us?
1: Forty-two oh one to 4283 on Blomkest.
2: 04, Lake Lillian Command. Between mile 114 and 113.
1: Right, this is 4201.
3: Can you hear me? Are my messages coming through?
1: Now, are you still close to the fire station?
3: I'm about half.

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2: I got your gear in the grass rig. It sounds like they're coming back with a tanker to fill up. Do you want me to throw it in the tanker and bring it to the scene?
3: Once you get the fill all out, just start making your way back here with the grass rig. With my gear.
2: 10-4. Yes.
4: Open those up if you got a chance.
2: Do you know what barn it is? They're labeled.
4: Nobody energizes on that side. You open all three of them.
2: Okay, yeah, they're just breakers.
4: 10-4.
5: Well, 10-22. He's in cuffs.
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5: 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And I'll be 10-12 with Tyler, or 10-15 with Tyler.
7: 10-15 at 19-37. 3-2-30, you can 10-22.
0: I copy, 10-8.
7: I am resuming normal traffic on 1 lane. Time is 19-37.
5: 43. You just want to start an ambulance precautionary. Zane is in pain. And then when 51 gets here, she wants to pull basically right up alongside the suspect's vehicle. We're going to put him right in the back seat.
7: 10-4, 351, Captain.
1: 51, 10-4.
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0: if that's to Lakeland Ambulance, 96.
1: We cleared from the intercept, and before we take this transfer, I believe Colin is dropping another 911 here.
2: Cabin 9938.

0: the fish with.
1: I heard you trying to get a hold of the ambulance. I sent a first responder that's also on our fire department into town to grab the ambulance and come out. I'm an EMT, and we may have a couple other ones here if we need, but we're going to get it out here for help if we need it.
0: 10-4. We just had a separate call out on Highway 71 for a traffic stop, but we just got Wilmer started to that.
1: 10-4, perfect. Yeah, and our ambulance is just pulling on scene. Direction.
0: 10-4.
2: Nineteen forty.

0: Markers need one for code 3 in Whitefield Township. Highway 71 South on 135 Avenue Southeast on assault cleared in.
1: 7221
0: and we'll be in route. 7221, I'll call and get a talker for you.
1: That's right. I can contact Tommy. Yeah, you're busy.
0: Yeah, be 1941.
1: Punch ground 5 will be in route.
2: 10-4. Individual complaining of pain, won't specify where, somewhat passing note, appears to be.
1: Ton 4. We're right in town, so it'll be a few minutes before we get out there.
2: Yeah.

0: Cowboy Wing 10 down in Safe Air, Rush City, nothing on the debrief.
1: That's 10 on Safe Air, Rush, no debrief from us either. Thank you guys for help, 1942.
2: East corner, to help out down there with another line.
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2: Four, I'll send them.
3: Actually, Olivia Pumper can move down there. They're not spraying right now. We can move them down to that east corner.
4: On five. I don't know how old he is. He does have a insulin pump on his side, but he also does have ETOH on board. So if we can just get a blood sugar and get him checked out.
5: John four. Just leaving city limits now.
6: Lincoln Paul Sam 534 be first trod.
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0: 7 lifting solo. I know, go back to Abbott. 2 hours of fuel will improve 10 minutes.
3: Flight 7, I got you lifting solo back at Abbott. 2 hours of fuel, 10 minutes on the flight. 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
0: Copy that.
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3: 10-4.
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6: Spedling 12-3 total, 2 hours, 5 minutes on the fuel, about 15 minutes down to Fergus, 20-03.
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2: Pilot 1413, 356 Lima Lima, 220 in the gas tank, first glow, and weather yellow.
0: Good evening, 1978, 2006, 1413, all 356, 9 220 in the field, risk is low, and weather is yellow. Current flights on the board, we have Lifelink 7-day crew back to base, Lifelink 6 just got to a scene, Lifelink 12 and 8 are both in our facilities. We are fully staffed across the fleet overnight. Lifelink 9 will be down for the next couple hours for training. Ground tonight is Logan, Tara, Ellie, and Tim. What you see is River, Shane, and Ben, and then it will be Michael solo on the overnight. Have a good night, 2016.

43 to 4401 on Lake, or on Kennedy 6. Hunter Pumper's going down.

0: 4403 to 4401 on 6. Go ahead. Our bumper is down. Sandport, you got another one over there, right?
1: Yep, we got Bird Islands on this corner too.
0: Sandport, I'll come over in a minute.
2: Crash location, it'll be westbound Highway 10 at Upland Avenue.
3: I got it.

0: sleeping on a 2630 cars. Respond to Big Spunk Lake rest area eastbound. We got a report from the custodian at the rest area that there is a dog wandering around for the last 45 minutes.
1: Who's about copies?
0: 2021.
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3: At 420 30th Street Northwest, apartment 308. Upon calling it back. When I called it back, party told me to please leave them alone and there is no emergency, but was crying and upset.
1: Copy.
4: Or watercraft sounds are good.
0: 3354?
4: 0974, Mary Sam, Green Lake, 45 by name, Jennifer, is in maturity.
0: Go ahead.
4: Last name, Paul, Ida, Edward, Robert, Sam, Ocean, Nora. First name of Benjamin, common spelling. Middle name, Scott, common spelling. 2001, 0420. Let me know when you get them added and if he's clear.

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0: 223, go ahead. For your info, just got another 911 call from a party saying their partner was bringing them to the police department. And from what I understood, their partner scratched them or assaulted them somehow. Sounds like the same incident, but he didn't know his street address, just that it happened at Somerset Apartments, and he gave me a name of River. So somebody should be coming 10-19.
1: 230, 10-4.
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1: Can I have you check on a vehicle in front of 7500 21st Avenue Northwest Pennock? 28's on the ICR. It's not stolen, but my caller says there's no one around. So it's just an odd spot for it to be.

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0: Blumkus, you can back up to Brywin right here on the west end. Sure.
1: Now in fire to attack team, how's your water pressure now?
2: Since we still have some time, we need to take a piece of equipment back to Mary's that was used on this patient, so we're just going to go drop that quick and then we'll head back to base.
3: Copy that. Today you got to go drop some equipment off at Mary's. Or what are you, about 20 minutes out?
2: Ever.
3: Copy. I'll get the helipad secured for you.

0: 273. I think we're dealing with somebody first name River. I'm going to look in local, I guess. 230 dealt with him just the other day.
1: 10-4. Yeah, River is going to be a alias of Nevaeh Estrada.
0: 10-4. And I got a 45 number witness.
1: Go ahead with it.
0: W. William, 233-261-887-908. Should be Tarina. I don't need it back, just add this witness.
1: 10-4.
2: Copy that, thank you.

0: at 4401.
1: Go ahead.
0: The duty officer was notified. Were you looking for a fire marshal to call you, correct?
1: Yes, 10-4.
0: 10-4. She said she'd alert the fire marshal's office and have them contact you.
1: 10-4, appreciate it.

0: 7 Pilot from Tom, Lucy Mary's is secured for you.
1: Thank you. Okay. 10-4.

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2: 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Apparently they had parked there and walked down the road to go fishing.
3: 10-4. If they call in, you can just disregard the phone call then.

0: Fox 5, we're unable to get a hold of camera flares. Could you ask them if they could hail us? We're at the scene, but they're not answering.
1: Tupelo, reach out to the county again. They were, they advised us Cameron Fire, Fire Ground Gray.
0: We're on, but nobody's home right now.
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you look for a newer brown Chevy that's possibly registered to Grace or at least involved with Grace. It's a sedan. I don't know what make or what model, but we're going to be checking the area for that. I don't think they showed up at the LEC. They might be parked somewhere talking.

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0: Tom King, 221, should come back to a Chevy Trailblazer.

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0: Wilmer Cruz, code 3, Wilmer at the Vector Avenue Apartments, 1409 Vector Avenue Southeast on a sick one.
1: Everyone working to look for that car and just mention that it was involved in a domestic and a check welfare on both the occupants.
0: Definitely.

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1: Go on.
0: Last four is going to be 1342. It's going to be a recon.
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2: 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Lieutenant, St. Mary's back to base, 3 souls, 1 hour fuel, loan approved, 6 minutes.
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2: Eastbound Highway 23 from Outpost 210 for a white Dodge sedan, Minnesota plate given John Sam King 702. Parties in the vehicle are sitting on the windows hanging outside of it while it's driving. Information only 2058.

Wavelength 10, en route to the scene, 3 Sol, 210 on the fuel, 20-something minutes to the scene. Bridge one approved, 2059. I haven't updated those in the air.

0: 3351.
1: 3351.
0: What time did 43's driving complaint come in, and what are the last four of the ICR?
1: Came in 1922, ICR 6214. Mm-hmm.

0: Tim Victor.
1: Tim Victor, go ahead.
0: We're ready for those new coordinates when you are ready for us.
1: Yep, 10 minutes, you're going to be outgoing to the Baron Mayo helipad. Again, Baron Mayo helipad has been secured. Chitak Fire is transporting there.
0: Copy, Baron Mayo. Intent for them is to go inside or pad intercept?
1: Unsure at this time. Our facility believes it'll be a pad intercept, but the EMS may meet you there, or beat you there.
0: Sounds good. We'll see what we got when we get there. Thank you.

0: 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Nothing for debrief on our end. Good job, everybody in there.
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0: And call pilot, just wanted to confirm, can Lifelink 8 just land at your base to grab some fuel?
1: Yeah, somebody already called me and gave us the directions on how to do it.
0: I'm not certain to say you'll need those, but yeah.
1: Copy that, but yeah, the fuel's there, operational. If we can't get inside, just let me know how much it took.
2: Three two thirty. You can show both units tonight.
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0: Got my thing six. From the scene to Duluth St. Mary's, we have 4 souls, 1 hour and 45 minutes of fuel versus longer food, about 12 minutes route.
1: Copy, 6 departing Duluth. Correction, scene to Duluth St. Mary's, 4 souls, hour 45 fuel, respond approved, 12 minutes route, 2106.

0: 4401.
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0: 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We're going to run with a line right with him, and we'll keep putting water on the inside as we go.
1: 10-4, halfway down we got another line, and then at the east end we have another one. There's a lot of grass between the barn and the road, so we don't have to worry about parking it where we can have to drive.
0: Copy that. Yep. So he's just going to grab and put off into that ditch there in between.

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0: 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Yeah, where are you at, Ross? Jared wants to talk to you for a second.
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0: vehicle now eastbound on Highway 10 from Highway 169.
1: Go ahead.
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0: Hey pilot, just so you are aware, Lifelink 2 is also en route to Detroit Lakes. They're currently spinning at base. About 26 minutes is what my head's showing.
1: Okay, Red. So they're en route to the hospital?
0: Yes, they will be as soon as they get airborne.
1: Okay, Roger. This will take me about 10 minutes and I'll be back over. Do you want us to stay, do you want me to stay here and wait for them to offload their patient or go back and try to get my patient out of there?
0: You can plan to go back for now. I'll let you know if plans change.

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0: departing Alexandria, 4 Detroit Lakes, 3 on board, 2 plus 1, 5 on fuel, risk is low and approved, 2 Niner minutes on the flight.
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0: Lifelink 2, I'm sure if you heard my traffic earlier, just so you are aware, Lifelink 8 med crew is currently picking up a patient at Detroit Lakes, and Lifelink 8 pilot is refueling at Detroit Lakes. You guys are going to be getting to the hospital close to the same time.
1: Lifelink 2, I copy that direct. Our current ETE on the pad in 2-6 minutes.
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0: 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Can you get going? We used our blood, if you could let Mach know.
1: Copy, Six Med Crew. Used your blood. All let Mach know. Okay.

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0: 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I'll plan to have you land first so you guys can load and hopefully be out of there before Lifeline 2 gets to the area. Lifeline 2 is about 19.19 out.
1: Roger, I'll be over there in about 7 minutes.
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0: Kamala 36.
1: I think that's fine.
0: We're gonna be out of service for decon once we get clear of the hospital.
1: Copy. 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
0: We'll do. Yeah, we'll be doing the decon back at base, so we'll let you know.
1: Copy that.

0: Golden Gate is the departing Detroit Lakes base for Detroit Lakes Hospital. I got one still on board, 2 hours of fuel. Estimate time around about 3 minutes, resistant waterproof.
1: Lifeline Gate, Detroit Lakes Base to Detroit Lakes Hospital, pilot solo, drillers of field 3 minutes, on the flight, 2137.

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1: Life Link 8 landed at Detroit Lake Hospital, 2141.

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2: /331/45 by name. Last name spelled Sam, Tom, Robert, Edward, Ida, Charles, Henry. First name Jacob, middle name Wayne, 1982, 0920.

0: It's over here.
1: Run. Made patient contact yet?
2: Negative.
1: 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We got a 911 coming in.
2: Copy.
1: 2149.

0: and the Ojai First Responders respond to 4997 45th Avenue Northeast for a party that's fallen and is bleeding from the back of the head. So if you just 2150.
1: Just add as mentioned, please.
2: That's one cast tanker. Do we need water anywhere?
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2: 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Estimated time in route, approximately 1 hour, 18 minutes. 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

0: When were you calling me?
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0: 10-4.
1: Yeah. 2152.
2: Patient, I've got a deputy en route as well.
0: 10-4, thanks.
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0: 4255 to Water Command. Water Command, go ahead. Back on scene with a full load, so. Copy that, you can just stage out of the way for now.
1: Speaking close up the ICR info, last purse at Lululean's around 1500.
2: Tablet.
1: 2153.

0: 21 from 600. We're working to confirm the address. It sounds like it may be incorrect. Stand by one.
1: Copy.
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0: 7497 45th Avenue Northeast per Camdale County.
1: Got it. Can you update it on CAD?
0: Should be updated now.

0: 21 from Cigar Garden.
1: What's going on?
0: I just want to confirm, is that address plotting for you correctly now?
1: Columns in the pull-up.
0: Copy, we've been having some CAD issues up here, I apologize.
1: That happens, thanks.
0: You're welcome, 2157.

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2: Wavelength to pilot.
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2: You can go ahead and shut down. We won't be long, but I'm going to run out and grab something from the ship.

33310 fireworks complaint. In Raymond, possibly in the area of A-Paul's, aerial fireworks being shut off. Sounds like it's an ongoing issue this week. 2207.

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1: Leslie 2.
0: Leslie 2 departing to Great Lakes for Fargo Essentia, 4 on board. 1 hour plus 4.5 on fuel, 2.1 minutes on the flight.
1: Leslie 2, Detroit Lakes to Fargo Essentia, 4 souls on board, 1 hour 45 on the fuel, 21 minutes on the flight, 22 to 13.
2: Go ahead.
3: We still got more hose to go, right? Or are we pretty much out?
2: Good call. If you're talking the hose on the north side that's coming from the west here, you have more hose to use. You can keep pulling.
3: Copy. We're just wondering if we should have them start from the other side.
2: Yeah, Olivia's got a drop tank full of water that we can use up. So if you want them to use hoses from that side, that would be perfectly fine.

0: Yeah, maybe we should do that. We can start working our way back on these flare-ups.
1: Ten four.
2: .4401-2 Olivia pumper. Can you guys start the hose on that side? Hosing off where the excavator's gone, passed through already.
3: Copy that.

Wilmerford Apartments. We spotted the suite living apartments, 304 10th Street Northeast, apartment 300. Smoke alarm has been going off for an hour. No answer at the door. Summit Page is 2221.

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1: Denver Road at 2225. Again, it's coming from apartment 300. My caller said it's been at least 45 minutes to an hour. The smoke alarm's been going off. He doesn't smell or see any smoke, but he says he can't get anybody to come to the door.
0: Check it out.
2: $52.96 is in route, 5202.
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0: 293, you can put me out. 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
1: Excuse myself.

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2: Sounds like 8. 12 was just wondering, how much fuel did you take?
3: I took 31 gallons, sent a text to the 12, pilot phone. I don't know if it went through or not, but 31 gallons.
2: Not that I don't have so long, babe.
4: Bugged out of our cat system again. We're going to be transporting one emergent to Rice, starting mileage 912.9.
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0: And Chief Tour, you haven't seen yet?
1: Route.
2: Negative. 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
0: All right. Well, we'll have to grab some keys and see if we got one to get in. President tried knocking. I tried knocking, but it's definitely going off. Door is cold.
2: All right, 10-4. Yeah, 98 should be pulling in shortly, and 01 is in front of me.
0: Command letter 8. Let's grab Knox box keys, and we'll see if we can make entry to the apartment here.
3: Ten four.

0: Chief 2's letter 8. I don't know if you copied 04's traffic, but knock box keys and then head up.
1: Yep, 10-4. I got the keys.
2: Denver.

0: Tanker 6 to command. We'll be coming up to on scene shortly. What are your wishes?
1: Just stage out on 10th Street.
0: Copy that. Fifty-two, 57 will be en route. Tanker 6 is on scene.
1: Yeah, command fire station. Let's just hold everything else there for now.
2: Engine 7, run routine, please.
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1: Go ahead.
0: Entry to apartment 300. 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
1: Can you take it down and pull the battery?
0: We're trying to find a way. It's elevated on top of the ceiling. 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
1: Okay, and you did check there's nobody in there?
0: Apartment is vacant and no one lives here.
1: All right.
0: Ladder 8, truck 8, I'm going to have a firefighter come down there and grab that little giant.

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1: Bentley 2 landed safely, Fargo Central 2234.
2: Burglary alarm, possible burglary.
3: 3230.
2: Menards, South First Street, 3330 First Street South. Alarm company called, stated they had a key holder respond to the original alarm. When the key holder got on site, he went inside and checked cameras, and there's clearly somebody in the store that does not belong in there. He locked up the store and is waiting outside in his black Silverado for law enforcement.
3: 230, 10-4.
2: 2236.
3: 223, I'll go to that also.
2: 10-4.
4: Two 231, same traffic.
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1: Chief Manning.
0: Heard me in AOA burglary.

0: 52 for dispatch. 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We removed the battery. Everybody's back in service.
1: 10-4, clear at 2239.

0: 314. PD, this is all going to be arriving here in about 15, 20 seconds. If I can get one unit to try and get to the back on that west side, someone try and get to the south side, and then me and one other person up front on the east side make contact with color.
1: Never.
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0: Down, that normally goes back into the yard on the west side, so I don't think we'll be able to get a squad back there.

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You want a drone to fly that back area?

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1: 43, I'm on 4 now. Do you want a drone for that back area?
0: Yeah, if you have one that could launch, especially if you have thermal, just to kind of keep overwatch and then watch that side 3 on the west side.
1: Throwing back to the office for it, but it won't take me long to grab it.
0: Copy.
1: Alright, I'll divert back to the office and grab the drone.

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1: Okay.
0: I'm driving a plane on 94. The vehicle's dragging its muffler. It's only about 2 inches off the ground. He lives in our town.
1: I copy. Thank you.
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3: 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Risk is low and approved about 23 minutes in a row.
4: 5-6, Duluth St. Mary's, vector base, 3 souls, hour 40 on the field, 23 minutes on the flight, 22 correct time.

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1: Someone's yelling from the back of the store.
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0: 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Redwood, can you go to Candy 5 for an officer on scene?
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1: Cut.
0: Got a one-year-old female, appears to be a febrile seizure. She is crying right now, good pink color. She's trying to get her cooled down a little bit. No past medical history, hasn't been sick or anything recently.
1: Copy, we're on Eagle Ridge here. 10th mile out.
0: 10-4. The house numbers are hard to read. I do have my emergency lights on, and so the back of my squad is easier.
1: Got it, thank you. Centric candy, put us out on scene.
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0: I'm Link 6 on Safe Phase. We'll be out of service for DCOM. And we'll get you the patient information here shortly.
1: 76, don't say back at base. I got nothing pretty brief on my end. Yes, I would appreciate a name, and then I'll have you guys out of service for decon until I hear from you. 2214.

0: We're lifting from U of M East Bank for Anoka. 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

0: Southwest, like two. Flight two.
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0: Leslie 2, I got you listing from the jet center back 3, 3 full, 220 on the fuel, but 45 minutes on the flight, 23, 34.

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Between 4401 to Burr Island, Comfort leaving. There's a light on the back passenger side that's kind of bright. You have a floodlight on in the back passenger side. Spotlight shining down. Thank you. At least I can do that in that one. Thank you.

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1: 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We're just grabbing our last two things and we can take it.
0: Appreciate it. 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
3: 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I got 3 souls on board. 2 hours on the fuel. 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
5: Sounds like it didn't have any lights at all. 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The vehicle exiting will be the RP. It was a vehicle ahead of them.
6: 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I got a group of cans here. Tail lights, huh?
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0: 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Unsure if they'll be inside or waiting for you on the helicopter.
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1: Go ahead.
0: All fire units will be clear of scene. Ambulance, Strickland Ambulance, is back in service as well. And you can knock down Candy 6 for us. And I don't know if you did the patch for Renville County or not, but that can get cleared as well.
1: 10-4. All clear at 7 minutes.

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1: Cab 4, that's not our party, I don't think. I'm looking at it though.
0: Negative, it's back on me, it looks like it just fell back.
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1: Flaming it.
0: Westbound left blockade is lifting from Anoka en route to Brainerd. We got 3 souls on board. We got 2 hours and 20 minutes of fuel. Estimated time en route, approximately 42 minutes. Risk assessment on approved.
1: Left blockade is lifting from Anoka back for base. 3 souls, 220 on the fuel, 42 minutes on the flight. Risk blown approved. Time now 10 minutes.
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1: Lifelink 8, landed safely back at base, I have nothing for debrief either, time now 50 minutes.

0: Sin Father, Free Trinity. Just kind of driving the plane, and it was transferred back into Sherburne, but the vehicle went and took northbound Eagle Lake from Westbound Highway 10, Black GMC pickup, plate Lincoln San Frank 928.
1: 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I have to leave Big Lakes behind it. I'm heading up there right now.
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0: 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We just pulled over for some patient care. Patient's condition just changed.
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0: I'm sent looking for Regents going back through. Shoot, I got three souls. Call it an hour and a half on the fuel and give me 20 minutes to route.
1: Copy, Lexington, departing Regents back to base. 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
1: Give me a second, I don't see it.

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I'll be at round.

0: except for I don't see any stop vehicles on camera at all. 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
1: Copy.
0: Do you know how far south? 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
1: Negative. 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

St. Cloud, sounds like 25 Ormsby area, and Big Lake has 25 shut down. If you have Star Fax already, please do that.

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1: Notify how to connect Sister XL. 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
0: Hear that last transmission again, the power pole was not hit or hit?
1: Sherman traffic says that they hit a power pole.

0: 2602. I see you're on for an overtime detail. Did you copy that 25 to shut down?
1: Yep.
0: Thank you.
2: It is. We'll call that 10-6.
0: Copy 10-6 at 120.
2: Medics are on scene.
0: Copy medic. Copy.
2: 28, Tom Edward Charles, 746. He hit a parked car in a driveway there.
0: Hey, copy. I'll get thoughts going.
2: This will typically be a four-vehicle crash, three parked cars.

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0: 3-3-18-3-3-51-91, hang up. 204 Burke Street, Northeast, in New London. 901, hang up. Initially on callback, party answered, said hello, and then hung up when was advised that 901 was calling. Now the callback just goes right to voicemail.
1: Yeah.
2: Ten four.
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0: 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Be on business 71. I flag you on.
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0: Cruiser 18 that comes back to a 2018 Ram pickup white in color to the Daniel or Sheila Perkett, 206 Birch Street, Northeast Newland.
1: Okay, I got lights going on in there, but I'm not hearing anything in the area.
0: 10.
2: That number come back to the 204.
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1: 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Oh, 1012 with Carson. You can add him, and that's a good phone number for him.
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0: Regency Estates East. Can I let trailer 20 or 21? That is where it's plotting also. Male party, sounded like he was describing an assault of some sort. Somebody pushed somebody else, and then he disconnected. Unknown if the suspect is still there or not.
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0: 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Should come back to a Gustavo Sanchez.
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1: Denver. I'm just at Lake Linden. 12. I'll be there in a little bit.

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0: 210 Puerto Rico Street Northeast. Female party was assaulted. They gave me a suspect name of Armando. He didn't come up in local. He left the scene in a black Chevy pickup truck with big wheels, but might be still in the area of the neighborhood.
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0: Kennedy 1021 complains, advising that he is in Illinois to get a female friend watching their apartment and their pet. 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
0: On the en route to Upper River Test, can you also run a CCH on my driver?
1: Ten four, 3:54.

0: 231. 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
1: 10-4, 356.

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1: 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Eagle Charles 10-8.
0: 10-4, 359.

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2: Shoestack me a blood draw search warrant and a 4th degree 5-6 Adam, please. 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

0: 3230. I have a party to add. My number will never be right.
1: Good.
0: X-ray. 67423084 0017 to come back to a Tyler Allen Johnson. Will you please confirm 29 and see if they're willing to transport?
1: Yeah, for 7.

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It's $100 cash bill. Transport's rolling only. 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

0: Sí, qué seco. I'll be in route to Wright County Jail with a cooperative female. Can you please advise them?
1: 10-4, 419.

0: 273.
1: From Crow Wing, extradition is surrounding counties only. Do not hold to them.
0: 10.
1: 423.

0: somewhere on 51st between 113 and 130 Second Avenue.
1: Ten four. Three three 51.
0: Good.
1: Did he tell 67 what he needed assistance with?
0: I guess he doesn't know where he's at, and looks like in local he lives in Wilmer, so I guess he was just calling 67, maybe looking for a ride. I don't exactly know, I guess.
1: We'll head that way.
0: I had 450.

0: 3351.
1: 3351.
0: Do we know if 67 got any description of what this guy's wearing?
1: Negative. I can't imagine there'd be too many people up there walking at this time of the day, though.
0: 10-4.

0: 3343. Good. 167 called you. Is he the one that provided that phone number ending in 2060?
1: Negative, but my partner is on the phone with our guy that we're looking for right now. I'm trying to get a location.
0: Oh, that would explain why he didn't answer his phone.
2: He's saying that he's County Road 9 by Oakmont. Do you want him to transfer to OT?
0: Calling a non-emergency, or do you call it out 911?
2: Non-emergency. Can't fly.
0: If you're still on the phone with him, do you want to see if he'll call in on 911 so we can actually find him?

0: connection, St. Croix.
1: SV-219.
0: I'll be clear of the jail. Can you check a third degree, and then can you reach out to Collins Brothers and have them pull the plates from that vehicle?
1: Four. 512. Looks like he's between foot and legs.
2: Three
1: 351, turn 9. Tony, road 9, head Twin Lakes. I'm Tony, road 9, by Twin Lakes.
2: Turn 4.

0: 351 in the area.
1: 10-4. Looks like he's probably getting close to 97th Avenue.
0: I'll be out with him.
1: 10-4. 5-15.
2: 3-3-43. 10-6.

0: 3343.
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0: 10-4.
2: Ten eight.
0: Ten eight at 5:20.

0: 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If you can add Courtney Olson to Earth 1993 from local, let's just pick them up.
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0: Good morning. 10-8 for contracted services. 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

0: 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Good morning.
1: 5:45. Good morning.
2: Yeah.
1: 5:45. 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
0: Good morning, Lieutenant for shift.
1: Morning, 54.
0: St. Cloud. Ten eight for shift.
1: Good morning, 54. SP 71.
2: Good night, good morning.
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3: Good morning.
1: Good morning, 525.
0: 330,
1: St. Cloud. SP 330.
0: Good morning.
1: Good morning, 525.

0: 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Okay. Good morning, Anthony.
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0: St. Cloud 2630 cars for a possible temporary westbound 94 and County Road 137. Report of a male sitting on the bridge. There is someone wearing a reflective vest holding onto him, called by a passerby. Over.
1: Two again, Anson Cloud. I'll have that way as well.
0: Over.

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1: All you got to do is 2014.
0: Copy that, 2014. Enjoy your day. 827.
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0: Tougher.

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0: Walmart Christopher Cook 2 in Walmart Routine, 1400 Wilk Avenue Southeast, apartment 213 for medical alarm. Okay. It looks like they made contact for me for moment back pain.
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1: Silver.
0: Nine or two.

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0: You'd be able to like, click give Noe a call and see if he's able to.
1: Jaffer, do you want him to come over there or just over the phone?
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County's gonna take that crash, you can 22.

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0: Tom Frank Victor, 952. County Road 7. It's Humper.
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1: 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And then I'll be 10-8.
0: 945.

0: 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Correction on the plate if I said it wrong.
1: Go ahead.
0: Tom Frank Victor 952.
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1: Copy.
2: Then with Frank Charlie 099, that comes back to a vehicle that doesn't match. Color reporting, it's all over the road. A driver in the vehicle wearing a black beret hat. Denise 123 from County Road 1 on a red Ford.

St. Cloud 620 cars, officially on the driving complaint, northbound 23 from mile marker 136 for a red Ford Focus, Minnesota 28, given Sam Charles Charles 099, crossing center and flagging speeds, and officially 955.

0: 670 cars for a debris call westbound Highway 10 at 167th Ave Northwest for a launcher in the lane.
1: Awesome.
0: Central Park.

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Raymond Ambulance. Respond to 4660 60th Street Southwest for a female who had difficulty walking and is confused, unable to respond correctly. 4660 60th Street Southwest, time of page 10 o'clock.

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1: This is Raymond Ambulance. 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
0: Just making sure you copy the page, or do you need a second one?
1: Waiting for a driver.
0: 10-4.
1: Mind sending a second page? That would be great for a driver.
0: 10-4.

Greenman Ambulance, second page. The driver is needed for the medical at 4660 60th Street North Southwest. Again, Greenman Ambulance, second page for driver at, for the medical at 4660 60th Street Southwest. 10-09.

0: This is Raymond 6850. We will be en route.
1: 8:50, 10:4 at 10:13. A 45-year-old female had some difficulty walking a little while earlier this morning, and then went to sit on the couch and is now has some confusion, not responding appropriately, but is breathing normally.
0: Ten four.
1: 10:13.

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Information on a driving complaint with a 5-minute time delay. Eastbound 94 from marker 150 for a gray Suburban, Minnesota 28 given. Robert Yellow, Lincoln 175, Calvin Center and file varying speeds. Information 1016.

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0: At the fairgrounds, 901 7th Street Northwest, near the bingo shed. Fair board members are out there doing some work, reporting there's a white male shirtless wearing gym shorts that is possibly under the influence of something, and they'd like him to move along.
2: Denver.
1: Denver.
0: 1045.

0: 14, 47 in the MDOV.
1: 3 to 14.
0: Last name, Kazena. King, Edward, Zebra, Edward, Nora, Adam. First name, Charles. Middle initial of L. Date of birth, 1975, 09, 03.
1: Yeah.

0: 3214, not on file in Minnesota and clear.
1: 10-4. Just going off this. Native.

2670 cars in Rachel Lane driving complaint. Stop on 169 from milemarker 177 for a white Tacoma with Alabama plates, crossing center and fog, and facing 110.

Newland and Fire, you need a grass fire at 6550 240th Avenue Northeast. Again, Newland and Fire, needed for grass fire at 6550 240th Avenue Northeast. Time now at 1117.

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1: Zebra Sam Charles 931, 2nd Street, Southeast and Becker Avenue.
0: 1117.
2: Usually six turn cars for a 1050 hit and run. The run vehicle is going to be a semi with a blue cab and chrome box trailer traveling westbound on 94 from mile marker 193.
0: 389 copies, I'll keep an eye out.
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0: Ten 38 with temporary plate 049 48 714. Beat Becker in third if he stops here. Southeast.
1: Tower. Dallas. It's 11:20.
0: We're stopped at 5th and Becker now.
1: Telfer.
2: Sir, westbound.

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1: 10-4 en route at 1121. This grass fire does not sound like there's any buildings nearby.

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2: We'll be there in about 1 minute.
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0: 3229, 3227, suspicious. Reported a suspicious male. It's been over by Papa Murphy's Pizza at 1516 First Street South. Described as a white male, about 6 foot. Had a speaker with him, only wearing shorts. He's been dancing around and walking by the store. He was last seen walking by the apartments right behind the store. Caller's just concerned about him.
1: $229, $10.
0: At 11:48.

0: 229. Did they want anything done with him? I did see him walking down First Street earlier today.
1: No, they were just concerned about his welfare and his actions.
0: Yeah, 10-4. I spoke briefly with him earlier today. He seemed fine to me.

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1: K-411.
0: I see you created me an event, thank you. Gonna be going out to the residents with Dixon County to follow up with the possible victim.
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1: It's coming back on a 2002 red Ford F-150 to a Patrick Williams, 407 Southeast Litch, Wilmer. Registration is expired July of 25. That party is canceled. IPS, ignition interlock, and use of alcohol or drugs invalidates license and clear.
0: 1038 South First Street, mall entrance.
1: Tempered 1152.

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2: Can you run James Pop? If he's clear, just throw him on as mentioned. That's who the vehicle keys were turned over to.
1: 10-4.

You'll need an ambulance like fire responders. 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Feels like his balance is off. Some of you just 1205.

Fill in the name of the secure responders. You can cancel the call to 59th Street Northeast. 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
1: Do you still want us to run this discharge?
0: Yeah, go ahead. I got 7413 moving down.

Franklin 363, car is for a throwing objects complaint, westbound 94 for a mile marker 174, for a blue Mazda SUV, Wisconsin 28 given 661, X-ray Adam Sam, threw something, broke our pavement shield,

Club 2630 cars, impartially on a driving complaint. Eastbound 94 from Lawmaker 177 for a black Dodge Durango. North Dakota 28-704, David Boyd, Victor. Crossing center and fog, weaving through traffic, varying speeds, impartially 1221.

0: put a speed 330. Sounds like that blue Mazda SUV is now northbound on Highway 15. We'll keep the caller on.
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0: Are they still cell phone on County Road 138?
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0: Do you know how fast the drivers are going?

0: Sounds like they're going to speed limit. And correction, they're actually coming up to 2nd Street South.
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0: Coming up to Sally Part 1, I have one mail process release.
1: 10-4, one mail for process release. 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

Tension City and Anthony County units in the area attempt to locate on a red Chevy Trailblazer last seen northbound on First Street from PetSmart. Tom Frank Charles, 236. My complainant witnessed the party drinking a Corona. There was a child in the vehicle, and the back door where the child was sitting was swinging open as they were driving. Again, last seen northbound on First Street from the PetSmart area, Tom Frank Charles, 236, a 2005 red Chevy Trailblazer. That's a look at 1244.

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1: Thirteen. For now, unless anyone 10 has another plan, I'll leave you guys at Wilmer. I'll cover there.
2: Copy.
1: Go for it, son.

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1: SP71 said he didn't find anything on First Street. The registered owner, it looks like, lives, has a registered address of Montevideo. I'm not finding anything in local that's around here.

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0: 031-182. South 71, south of County Road 40.
1: Ten four.

traffic on 3610 cars and recently on the Diamond Company westbound 94 from mile marker 185 for a white box truck crossing Center and Fall, informational station 17.

Chicago 2630 cars and recently the driving complaint northbound Highway 15 from 94 for a dark red sports bike traveling at a high rate of speed. Officially 1334.

0: 3336, 3335, welfare check. Over at Salisbury Beach, a 911 call from a gal. She stated she felt like she was going to possibly pass out. And then she was kind of talking to me, not really making a whole lot of sense. I'm not exactly sure where she is on the beach. If you just want to start over that direction, and then she hung up on me, I'm going to try to get her back on the phone.
1: Time over what?
0: Oh. 1340.

0: 33, 35, and 49. 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I'm not seeing anything on the cameras right now.
1: And preferable.

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1: 10-4.

New London Ambulance, Spicer First Responders. A response of a Salisbury Beach parking lot. A female party there stated that she was going to pass out, and she hung up. Unable to get a hold of her, just stayed in the area until law enforcement gets there. Time now at 1343.

0: Spicer 6916 to dispatch. 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
1: 10-4-13-44. 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
0: Then 4, I'll do a look-see.
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1: Good.
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1: 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I'll finish checking the lot here first.

0: 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It's in the parking lot here.
1: 10-4, is anyone in it?
0: I'm pulling off from parking, I'll check.
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0: 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Could you please page for another driver, EMT? I'm the only one on right now.
1: I did page Central Care out of Wilmer for the request of law enforcement as well.
0: Ten four.

New London ambulance, second page, New London fire for a driver. Additional responders needed for the medical at Salisbury Beach parking lot. Again, New London ambulance, New London fire for a driver. First, an additional responder for the medical at the Salisbury Beach parking lot. Time now, 1351.

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0: Litchfield Avenue, Southeast and Lakeland Drive. They pulled into the Honduran type restaurant over by Westside Liquor. It's a report of a 2010 silver Dodge Caravan. It was driving pretty much shoulder to shoulder and then almost made a car go into the ditch. Vehicle did pull into the parking lot over there at the Honduran Mexican restaurant. Hispanic male driver.
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2: The vehicle's unoccupied right now.

0: Trinkon 2610 cars for a VOR, westbound 84 near Mollmaker 181 for a semi in the ditch.
1: 147.

4290. 35 sand traffic. 4290.

0: 229.
1: Fine.
0: Vehicle just left going westbound on the service road here by 12. Gonna follow it for a little bit.
1: Too far.

0: 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Followed it all the way to downtown quick trip. Seems like everything's okay. Call me 10-8.
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1: 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Do you still want CenterCare to continue?
0: They're on board with us. They've been on scene for about 15 minutes.
1: Okay. Well, I was not aware of that.
0: Never.

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1: SK 330.
0: Can we get a tow started for the semi? It's an empty trailer.
1: Anyone on scene?
0: We're on scene.
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0: Pinkon 2630 card for SL vehicle blocking. Southbound Highway 15, just south of mile marker 152 for a silver crossover. They do have help on the way.
1: Three 30 copies. Can local stake it?

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0: Plains Feathers would be about an hour out for that tow. Do you want me to check with Burrows?
1: Yes, please.
0: Cover.

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1: 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I say 140.
2: Originally created an AOA for that missing person by Richmond. Can you send that to me? I'm going to be in Rockdale there.
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1: Four. You arrived at Rice at 1432. 1432.
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0: And 3-27 domestic. Going to be at 608 Southeast Johanna. Male party called in stating that his girlfriend hit him. She is in the house and he is outside, so they are separated at this time. No alcohol or weapons.
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0: 1446.
2: Cars, information on a driving complaint, westbound 94 from Highway 241 for a Ford Explorer, traveling at a high rate of speed, information 1446.

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0: Yes, it'll be 10-8. Parties are calmed down for now. It's more of a food fight than anything.
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0: 4-13-600. We are clear for that last call.
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2: Kind of a watercraft and floating people complaint on Green Lake on the east side, about out in 500 yards south of the address of 12730 Indian Beach Road. Calling the states, there's 4 people in floaties. They're each about 100 yards away from the boat in the way of others. No regard for other people around, et cetera. Described as a white deck boat, black outboard engine.
3: So they're just on floaties away from their boat?
2: Yep. 10-4. Just out in the middle of the water, according to the caller, just in people's way.
3: Take it as advisement, I'll be 10-8.
2: 10-4.

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0: Tower.
1: 1510.
2: 3219 traffic complaint.
3: Good.
2: Near the address of 3000 2nd Avenue Northwest, report of a dark colored or black mini bike running up and down the road. Very loud. Goes, drives on 1st Avenue by Westside Market and then in the ditch and back. Fifteen eleven.

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1: 10-4.

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0: We will be out in Clear City for an event. We'll let you know when we're back in town, but if there's a major incident that needs both trucks, we can probably respond.
1: Super.

0: The Janelle Water Ambulance respond to Centennial Park, 502 South 6th Street. 502 South 6th Street, Centennial Park in the shelter for a female party that's passed out, unresponsive. First page at 1517.
1: And Far East, T. David, valid and clear.

0: Any deputies near Allotter for this medical?
1: Three 5 and Pennock, what's the medical?
0: In Atwater. Female party has passed out at the park in the shelter. 78-year-old female, not responsive. Difficult to hear the caller. I have ambulances in route.
1: Three 12, I'm Easton Spicer. I can start that way.
0: 10-4, 15-18.
1: Which park is she at?
0: Centennial Park.
1: Tower,

0: 220, man. I got a 28 piped in.
1: 3229, go ahead.
0: Lincoln 9, Nora Lincoln Tom, Nora Boy Henry 8, Sam 10. Sorry, 1800577.

0: I'm not getting that Vin to come back.
1: Ten four. Are you able to run like a Minnesota DNR number?
0: 10-4. Why don't you go with that?
1: It'll be 1319812 19.

0: Okay, so the DNR number is 131-981-219.
1: That is correct.
0: I am not sure if I'm able to run that one.
1: Denver.

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0: I'll call State and see if they can run that number.
1: Tempor, thank you.

0: 2675 for a damage to a property that occurred southbound on 169. Vehicle is now westbound on 94 from mile marker 205. It should be a green dump truck. 1021 to the RP.
1: Morning, 1021.
0: 1325.

0: dispatch to Atwater Ambulance. Just letting you know, I have a call out at the Speedway, the karting Speedway. They had a driver that was flipped out of a vehicle, is complaining of lower back pain and his legs are numb. I'm going to see if Wilmer can divert to that and get everybody going over that way.
1: 10-4, that's fine.
0: 10-4. Dispatch to Center Care on Fire EMS heading to Atwater.

0: 499.
1: SP 499.
0: Can you see if you can find that truck and camera off in fact?
1: Wyoming Avenue for a male party with a lower back injury. His legs are numb. Starting an ambulance from Wilmer and a helicopter. Summit page is 1528.

0: It's for a driving complaint on Highway 23 heading eastbound from Highway 9. Report of an aggressive driving motorcycle swerving in and out of lanes, making inappropriate gestures. Just described as a possible Harley Davidson type motorcycle wearing a red baseball cap, again heading eastbound on Highway 23, time now at 1529, then caller is transferred to state.
1: Okay.
0: Time for

0: 7212 from 600. Okay.
1: 10,000 block North Shore Drive, North Carolina. Robert Charles Williams, 6304.
2: Approved line, 1028. 151, Zebra Yellow Charles.
1: Atwater 4191 to dispatch. We're en route with two.
0: En route at 1531. Again, they're going to be at the track. They said they're on the back side of the back stretch. We do have a helicopter page. It'll be on STAC. STAC 1.
1: Good for STAC 1.

0: 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What's your location?
1: Tomorrow.
0: 10-4, what is your location? We've got an emergency going on over in Atwater.
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0: Clinch Kiruna, can you dispatch on 5?
1: Go ahead.
0: Is this at a Speedway gas station, or is that the Speedway racetrack?
1: It's the Atwater Karting Speedway, the track.
0: Copy that. Yeah, that's what we thought. Our cat is wrong. We'll go there.
1: Denver, yeah, 550 Wyoming Avenue East, the Atwater Karting Speedway. They're going to be on the back side of the backstretch.
2: Six to seven, you said you're in Ross Pennock. Tamar.

0: 312.
1: 3312.
2: Clear from Centennial. They hold her already. Where's the other one at?
1: The Outlier County Speedway, 550 Wyoming Avenue on the back stretch. Driver ejected, not unable to feel his legs. We have fire there, been route there, and helicopter headed that way.
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0: 10-4. Do you want to speak with a conservation officer in regards to that registration? They're the only ones that can run that one.
1: Why don't you just, do you got a number or is he on the phone?
0: No, I'd give him your work cell phone if you're okay with that.
1: 10-4.
0: Copy.
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0: Anything impending? I'm just doing notes.
1: Not at the moment, but can you make sure of that plate? Correct, North Carolina, Robert Charles Williams, 630.
0: Add a 4 at the end. Charles Williams, 6304.
1: Copy.
2: Sentry's on scene.
1: Temper. Me 17 Jeep Wranglers, if I'm correct.
0: Roger that.

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1: Pepper.
0: Chair on scene, ready.
1: 10-4 there.

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0: Everyone, are we clear from this medical?
1: Jennifer, 1844. 3650 cars for a stall vehicle not blocking. Highway 59 near Mount River 144 for a Chrysler Town and Country on the shoulder with a flat tire. Come by the county.
2: 71 for Mars.
1: Over. 610 cars regionally on a driving complaint with a 5-minute time delay. Report of 3 vehicles weaving through traffic, towing at a high rate of speed. Should be a gray Audi, a white Tesla, and a white Jeep Cherokee. Originally 1545.
3: Ten four.
0: Group one, I have a 7 West and serial number. You on that?
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0: 10-4, 380, Albert.
3: Your radio is difficult to hear. I heard 388.
0: Yeah, 380 caliber.
3: 380 caliber.
0: Great. Edward Paul, yellow, 1374.
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0: 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That firearm is not on file.
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2: Go ahead.
0: At 7941 120th Street Southeast, complaint of the neighbor's dirt bikes tearing up the road, tearing up the ditches, jumping his driveway, tearing up some gravel. Today they had two trucks riding tandem with them. I guess it's an ongoing issue.
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0: .318, copy?
2: No, I didn't. What was that?
0: .411 120th Street Southeast, complaint of dirt bikes tearing up the road, tearing up the ditches, jumping the complainant's driveway. Ongoing issue.
2: Send it out. .363, copy. Thank you. I'm going 10-7 at 1600.
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0: 6749, left 3.
1: Go ahead.
0: Yeah, with that phone call I made and the list of ailments that she has and concerns, they're going to want her cleared at Rice ER.

0: 67. Just for your info, she's not going to be able to get the car right now. Her mom will come to town in an hour. So I'm going to mark this thing just so nobody else needs to deal with it.
1: Ten four. So they'll just sit on the side of the road until the mom gets here?
0: Mom is here. She secured the vehicle, has the keys and some of her daughter's belongings. She will be back with her mom in an hour or two.
1: Copy. Can we get a plate on that vehicle?
0: Well, it'll be the vehicle that 49 stopped, the Kia. If you want the mom's, it's Sam, Frank, Nora, 790.
1: We'll figure out the plate. We were never given the plate originally.
0: Okay. Vehicle that was stopped was the 29 driver is 151 Zebra Yellow Charles.

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1: Can you 1021 Jose at the mobile number listing? He wants to report a female party took off that was at the group home there.
0: 10-4.
1: 16.
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3: Henry Nora, 796, Highway 12, 60th Street Northwest.

St. Cloud 2630 cars. I'm Rachel on a dying complaint left on Highway 10 from marker 181 for a black sports bike traveling at a high rate of speed doing wheelies. I'm Rachel 1625.

0: 3367.
1: Good.
0: Got a call from the servos. They have a blue Volkswagen Passat parked in a handicapped spot with no placard, and they need it moved.
1: Sure.
0: 1629.

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0: Parties are all separated. If you just can swing over to 405 Lakeland Drive Southeast to meet the caller, he'll meet you in the lobby of the building. An incident happened over at the Cardinal Apartments at 405 Lakeland Drive. He was there to visit his mom, and another party, male party, called him some inappropriate names and made some threats toward him, so he just wants to report it, but he'll be at his apartment at 405 Lakeland Drive Southeast.
1: What number do you call in on? I'll call him.
0: He called in on the 980 number. I can message it to you.

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1: 3227.
0: I'll be 10-8. He'll call back if there's issues. It's his mom's apartment where it happened at. He doesn't know who they are, but it happened like an hour and a half ago. So if he goes back and has further issues, he'll give us a call when it's actually happening.
1: 10-4, 1637.

0: 318. It's coming back on a 2008 Ford Expedition to a Lou Colleen at that address.
1: Never let it go. Try one more. Zebra King Sam 021.

0: That one's a 2015 white Ford Fusion to a Kiara Eichens Larson from Wilmer.
1: Tampa. Let them both go. This is where the dirt bikes are coming from. I'll get some names and I'll send them to you.
0: Tipper.
1: Negative contact at the house here.
0: Yeah. 10.

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0: 4171 will be out of service for a little while. We're heading over to the Litchfield Parade.
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0: Please receive develop 5 or 6. 911 calls from a non-working cell phone that mapped at 509 19th Street Southeast. Sounds like it's possibly kids' plant.
2: Denver.
1: Denver.

0: Okay, the address may be 713 19th Street Southeast. That's where the last couple have mapped at.
1: Three one oh six.
2: Is that the jail on the phone in reference to your traffic stop at the mall? Can I send them out to you?
1: Paper. Yep.

0: 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Hang up. I'm not too far.
1: And I can continue.

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0: 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It was kids 229 can disagree.
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1: 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You said you're on North Long?

0: Good morning.
1: So far, 1716.
0: Team. He's the owner, and he really did nothing wrong. He just purchased this thing within the time frame, and he's been made aware of it.

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2: Thank you.
0: Ma'am, you go to Robbins Island. Evidently, near a black Impala parked in the handicapped spot by the gazebo, there's a black female with a white dress, short hair on, and a white male with his shirt off near that vehicle. Female's possibly intoxicated, harassing young kids that are selling some squishies or something for a fundraiser. They would just like her checked out.
1: Yeah, important.
2: Whatever.
0: 1718.

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1: Stand for.
2: .229, I'm just going past the armory. I'll take 106 this spot.
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1: 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That's a Chevy Malibu. 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

0: County as a new state patrol in the area. Attempted looking at a drive-in complaint. Currently southbound on County Road 2 from Regal, about a mile, 2 miles north of Highway 23 on a black Toyota 4Runner. It's been swerving all over the road.
1: Three 12 into Silver Hollow.
0: 10-4.

0: Well, they're just coming up on Highway 23 now.
1: Yeah, I'll be behind it.
0: 10-4.

0: 3312. My caller turned off. He's no longer in the area. That should be the correct vehicle.
1: Ten 428, Frank David Paul 392.
0: Remember, that's the plate he gave me just as he turned off.
1: That works.

St. Cloud 2630, cars in the area. Information only, driving complaint eastbound 94. Home marker 145, complaint of a white SUV, truck on old plate. RP is no longer following vehicles, reported over the center. Probably the information only at 1748.

0: 312, who's the vehicle coming back to?
1: Susan Stevens out of Freeport.
0: 47 ready.
1: Go ahead.
0: Z Zebra 246 249 456 312.
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0: So where you can add driver?
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1: Go ahead.
2: My radio was digitized. Can you repeat that last traffic, please?
0: 312 was on a traffic stop with a driving complaint in your area, but he's cleared.
2: Denver.

0: Sierras for 1050. Looks like it's going to be blocking the left lane eastbound 94. Monticello, mile marker 195.
1: So

0: 2008 in college. Can we get to that from the fending round?
1: Who do you live in East Bank? How do you know?
0: I think I have to give that medical role. 2 7 8 St. Cloud, you're breaking up. Can you repeat that?
2: 10-4. You can get to it from the Highway 25 ramp. It's a hard left at the bottom of the ramp, and we do have ambulance en route. We're getting reports it's an injury crash.
0: I copy.
2: Looks like it is a one vehicle, and there are lights on scene. I'm not sure if that's Monticello PD or if it's county.

0: 145, did you copy that?
1: I do, Wright County's on scene.
0: 10-4. Get a tow rolling.

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1: Should be pulling up here in about 30 seconds to a minute, just trying to make their way through traffic.
0: 10-4, thank you.
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0: Wilmer Cruz, need one for a routine BLS out of Rice Memorial, room 210, going to the Regency Estate in Wilmer.
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0: 10-4.
4: 10-4. I'm actually on the phone with the female half. 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
1: En route at 1815. Female party is severe chest pain. Hands are both dangling. She's sitting in her car in the driveway, a black vehicle.
2: Street 343, you can send me that medical and overage.
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Again, it should be westbound 94, both mile marker 200, 201. The information at 1818.

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1: Central Pier Atlas, 7221, go ahead and send it back.
0: You have a 22-year-old female complaining of 10 out of 10 chest pain. It's progressively getting worse. She's neglected it over a while now. I did a call today. Can't feel her fingers. Blood pressure was 180 over 100 per first responder on scene.
1: What's the respiratory rate?
0: Twenty-two, I would say. She's kind of worked up right now.
1: Okay.

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0: Beyond Business 71 at Puerto Rico. 28 is Tom George Zebra 404.
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0: got a 2640 car to remove some debris. It's going to be on the intersection of 71 and 27.
1: Roll for depart.
0: No, when you get there on the scene, if it needs mend out, it can always call them up.
2: Avoid it, 404 on your men.
3: Yeah, I drove through there and advised their dispatch, centralized spills, so I'm guessing you're going to need fire to clean it off. Let me know how I can have them page them.
1: 10-4, pretty good spill or a little bit, or what would you say?
3: That's decent, and it's right in the traffic lane there, so I would probably suggest it.
1: Okay. Sounds good to me.
3: I'll let our dispatch know that a fire goes.

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0: 6-5-5-2-12. 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One two one point six.
1: Copy, 2 miles, 121.6.

0: 145-278 on the main. It's almost clear there. 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
3: 211, 5th Street Northeast in Pennock. Be checking in a mail party. There's X called in stating he's been making some suicidal comments to her today and yesterday. She last spoke with him about a half hour ago and he wasn't making much sense. She just like a welfare check done on him. $18.48.

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0: 1021, step by and speak with Cassandra. The B mobile number 401 30th Street Northwest, lot D David 5. Had an argument with boyfriend and he took off with her money, possibly going to get alcohol. Took off in a smaller Ford or Toyota car, silver or gray in color.
1: 10-4.
0: 1849.

0: Singler, C-145. Reports of an unknown injury crash. Vehicle is a driving complaint now to 1050. It's going to be on Highway 24 at mile marker 43. Vehicle's off the cornfield.
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0: You want to add the Anthony Fletcher to this warrant ICR? And I'll be en route to 1511 3rd Street Northeast to meet with him.
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2: Three three forty three and 318 is clear. I can have you head over to Candy, Ohio. I believe the address is going to be 240 4th Street North. Called in by a concerned neighbor. Apparently he's been outside for the last couple hours, yelling and swearing, playing loud music. She doesn't know if he's been drinking or if anyone's over there with him, but she thinks he needs to be checked on.
3: Routine, I copy. I'm just meeting that party to drop off some medications, and I'm just now switching it to the fairground parking lot. So once I meet him, I'll clear and go there.